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0: 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He's negative 44.
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1: 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He's negative 44.

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I'm 10-8 from the traffic stop. 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I'm trying to catch up to him.

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0: turn. Craig, Chick, out of Duncan, has a valid date. Hey, Adam, with driving restriction, K-King, and a tanker endorsement. Expires 1 of 34. He's negative 44.
1: Can I set for fuel?

0: 27 nothing. I'll be out with War on a Bike. Ash and A. Adam.
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0: Queen Henry Edward 027, negative 29, expires 9 of 26 on a red 2025 Honda HRV to an Yvonne Chandler out of Comanche, confirmed insurance.
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1: Go ahead, Deborah.
0: Archer out of Mustang has a valid 8 Adam with a motorcycle and tanker endorsement. Expires 9/30. His last traffic is going to be 11/20/25 for speeding 1 to 10 miles per hour over the limit. Current point level is 2. He's -44.
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0: Take an additional unit, routine.
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0: 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She's negative 44.
1: Thank you.

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0: 1404 will be out at 2116 West Oak.
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They contacted Nicole Macias. She didn't have the male cell phone. Now I'll be tenant.

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1: Hi. 19 Duncan, I'm 10-6 at the cemetery.

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0: West Elder, RP advised the neighbor Corey Hansen is setting off fireworks. 805 West Elder.
1: Clear from 81 and Elder.
2: Can be clear from the armor.
0: Okay.
1: Go ahead.
2: I advised him yesterday if we caught him again, he was going to be sighted. 226 made contact with him over the weekend, told him the same thing. It's logged.

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1: Hi.
0: Can you check where 44 is on the subject from that call?

0: 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That case number is going to be 1507-1507.
1: 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Thank you, Token.

0: 27, 12.
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0: Corey Hansen is going to have a confirmed site release out of Stevens County for public intox and disturbing the peace and threatening to perform acts of violence. Other than that, he's negative 44.
2: Okay. 19 seconds, 10-8.

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0: 27, mate.
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0: I'm clear.
2: I was going 97 on Elder, I'm 10-8.

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0: deck in traffic. Say the bypass and the beach overpass with Texas 28, William Nora Boy, 1524.
1: Okay.
2: 34 is clear. Bypass Camelback.

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1: Elkins, number 13.
0: County and OHP out on the signal 89, Duncan Lake Road. Montoya's mobile detailing. It's going to be a silver sedan, heavy front end damage. Right passenger, deck deployed, occupied times 3. I believe that vehicle lives over at Eastland and Mosley. If you want to head over that area, help me try and locate it.
1: Clear.
2: Duncan, I'm out, 19.
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0: Caleb Shale out of Kansas has a valid Class C Charles, expires 7 of 28. He's negative 44.
1: 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I'm code 4.
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0: 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I'm King Victor 938.
1: 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But Yingjin Lin at Oklahoma City Insurance is advisory.
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0: 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It was Tom King Victor 938.
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0: 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Spray paint got over on the tag a little bit.
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2: 22's clearing. 27's clearing tonight.

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1: This is Darlene Oaks.
0: 515 North, number 19, at the Duncan High School maintenance building. 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
2: 27 Duncan, clear from station 2.

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So yeah, SSM Health St. Anthony, Oklahoma City, Oklahoma. On this one, it's going to be 170.172 pounds. Your last thing, we're showing a heading 8 degrees at 7 nautical miles. 35 digits of country winds and forecasted wind there in Oklahoma City. We're on this one, 0837. How copy?

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You can continue the orientation flight.

09 Golf Romeo, and Bud Fay. I understand. I do have some patient info if my copy. 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My card number on this one is 08097.

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1: 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Frank John King, 905, 19 will be with me.
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0: 19, can you send on it?
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0: Lexington 249. 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
1: 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He's a teenager.

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0: 204 West Maple for a suspicious person. RP advised that the house at this location is empty and is currently seen. And RP currently seen a subject around the home, a female by the name of Kim Wellington. 204 West Maple for a suspicious person.
1: Clear for 10-19. 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
1: Go ahead.
0: Last name, Wigington. First name, Kim. Birthday, 11-28-1969.
1: Please stand by.
0: Last name, Wigington, William, Ida, George, George, Ida, Nora, George, Tom, Ocean, Nora. First name, Kim, King, Ida, Mary,

Kimberly Winnington has a 48 out of Colorado, no extradition, in-state pickup only for illegal weapon possesses. Other than that, she's negative 44.

0: 27 Duncan.
1: Okay, 27.
0: Log that last email. It was trespass from 202 West Maple. All units will be 10-8.

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0: Duncan 251.
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0: Do you have a welfare check? 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RP was yelling at him, but he's unresponsive. State's a subject calling us one shoe. RP didn't want to get any closer.
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0: 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I'll be on it. 809 West Cylinder, follow up.
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0: Yeah, it's affirmative. I was trying to get my handheld turned on as I was getting out.

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0: 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She's a negative 44.
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1: Number 7, motor.
0: Traffic hazard, 9th and Maple, number 9 and Maple at Dollar General, Salem in the roadway on number 9 blocking traffic, number 9 and Maple at the Dollar General.

0: Hurricane Tarpa.
1: Player 7 in Bodark.
0: You'll come in from the north. Great. 51 Duncan, all north and southbound of number 9 are going to be blocked.

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0: Do you have anyone available that can meet me over about, just on the west side of Lee School, though, Lee School, about 2nd Chestnut Beach area, and attempt to serve a 48 on the individual I talked to you about? If you want to clear number 2 and Highway 7.
1: Clear.
2: 23 traffic. Elk Plaza, be pulling into HR Greer. 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
0: 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I put in the notes of the call, please.

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0: 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Last seen on Fairway. They also have seen it on West Club and Twin. It's 2207 Fairway.
1: Clear.
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0: 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That individual is at 2408 West Club. He's got it back in his garage. I'll be 10-8.

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0: 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She states one of her cousins on scene. His name is Dermot Jones. Again, that's Bone Arkham, number 4.
1: Where?
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0: Number 2 in Highway 7, Oklahoma, St. Mary John 304.

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Code 4.

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0: 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He's negative 44.
1: Zebra
0: 53, go ahead.
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1: Number 10, go ahead.
0: That is signal 81, 2041, highway 81 at the Walgreens. Nissan Sentra, gray in color versus a maroon Ford. King Ranch pickup. They're blocking the entrance and possibly part of the roadway. 2041, highway 81 at Walgreens.
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0: 5211, did you have traffic for me?
1: Affirmative. We just got a call from Stevens County. They had a domestic at 17.55 Stevens Drive. A 2019 white Dodge pickup provided a tag of Robert Frank David 209. Left the scene of the domestic, headed northbound from Stevens Drive towards Fuller. County is basically asking for assistance to keep an eye out for the vehicle. No further information.
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0: there another unit around 81 help?
1: Well, yes, sir.
0: You're good, 1046. I might have spotted the vehicle, but I couldn't get turned around on it. I've lost sight.
2: Detour, I'm at 81 and Osage.
0: Clear, you might just be southbound. He was looking at me pretty hard, but he was in the far lane and I couldn't see the tag.
2: Or do we know if it's a single cab or extended?
0: I haven't looked at state returns yet, but that one wasn't extended.
2: Where?
1: County advised they thought they saw it at 81 Main. They were trying to catch up.

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1: Affirmative, county called over, advised they saw the vehicle at 81 in Maine headed northbound, but lost it. So the driver is a felon and is possibly has a shotgun.
0: I'm clear. Did they lose it while it was continuing northbound?
1: It was headed northbound. They lost it after 81 in Maine. They did call over and request we check the flock. And it was headed eastbound on Maine from 81.
0: Clear, I'll be en route. 51 back on 97 area.
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1: Go ahead.
0: I have two calls for you. One's going to be at 1812 West Parkview for an owner surrender on a dog. Second call is going to be in animal welfare at 2129 North Highway 81. It's going to be at the Duncan Library. It's going to be a white Dodge car. It's going to be parked in the very back on the west end of the parking lot. RP advisors, the dog inside the vehicle. The windows are barely cracked. It's unoccupied. I think it's possibly been there since this morning or last night at the library.

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1: Going Timbergate, go ahead.
0: Signal 81, Highway 81 in White Dentist in northbound lane. The white Chevy truck versus a Hyundai Sonata is also white in color. They're blocking traffic, unable to move. Again, that's Highway 81 at my dentist in the northbound lane.
1: Clear. Give me some contact information. It's going to be Frank John King, 905.
0: Clear, that comes back to Kenneth Massey. Stand by.
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58, nothing. 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
2: Every number I've tried for Kenneth and Lola Massey, I've had negative contact. Looks like their phones have been disconnected.
1: Sure, this way.

0: Patrol out at the library, 2129 North Highway, requesting an officer for a dog walks into people.
1: Claire, I'll be in route to that.
0: Clear.
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2: 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First one's phone number, E. Edward, 082-418-782, last name Ballard, Frankie.

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0: 저기 주소에 go ahead. Sorry, John King 905. Can you give me the RO, please?
1: The name on the tag shows Kenneth Massey.
0: Please.
1: The name on the tag shows Kenneth or Lola Massey.
0: Clear with the last four of the VIN.

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See if you can make a phone call and then make contact. You are unable to make contact. 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
1: Fiction, I'll get all units tonight. 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

0: Falcon 1042.
1: Right.
0: But a possible disturbance. RP reports a female, first of Aja, last of McGee. In the field behind her residence, acting strange while they on 1074s. She threw something, it's possibly a brick, at her residence. She's requesting an officer. 905 West Duncan.
1: Clear.
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0: North, number 21st. Got a report of an assault. RV speaker, Stormy, and another family member, Nathan, have been messaging her about her 8-year-old father, James. She's got dementia, has been to school with them. Sleeps, her niece is locked up in the house because she's afraid. Didn't report any weapons, but she would like them checked on. It's 215 North, number 21st.
1: I'm clear. 50, yeah, then I'm trying to clear.

0: owner of that dog from that vehicle at the library on the phone. Do you want me to patch you through to her or just let her know you'll give her a call later?
1: Tell her her dogs have been impounded. They are at Duncan Animal Control.
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0: Gonna signal 8138 South Highway 81, 338 South Highway 81. It's gonna be a black Kia Rio versus a brown Lexus ES. They're not blocking the roadway. 338 South Highway 81.
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0: 15 up and 1028 on the fifth. 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
1: Go ahead.
0: There was very minor damage to Unit 2. They decided to exchange insurance. I'll be kidding.

Barnes & Noble. I'll be out at 909 West Denton. Go for it.

Central County, Oklahoma. 03 for 33, print number 081. Okay, how about this?

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1: North Highway 81, Brahms, for suspicious persons. Your RP is going to be assistant manager. She's advising a woman who's been there since 6 a.m., waving traffic down. She's going to be holding bags and talking to herself on the south side of Brahms in between two trees by Baker's Pharmacy. She was last seen wearing a light green shirt, blue jeans, and a white and blue baseball cap. 3390 North Highway 81, Brahms.
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0: 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The 1021 CAD for you, but I'm gonna give you a 21 first to explain it.
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She's just waiting on a ride. 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
1: Really?
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1: Number 5 in Magnolia.
0: 202 West Main at Love's. RP for managering with like a female trespass due to theft. She thought she's going to be on the side of the building wearing a yellow floral dress. 202 West Main.
1: Where? Waging, clear.

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1: Affirmative, go ahead.
0: Kimberly Wigginton, 1128 of 69, has an NCIC 1048 out of Colorado for dangerous drugs. No extradition. Other than that, she's negative.
2: Don't go back.
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1: 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Go ahead.
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0: I'm sorry.

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Station 10, West Birch. 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

0: second unit in Route 618, South West Verge. 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She is aware that he is out. He's going to be okay. There's, you can go ahead and send 22 that call.
1: Oh. 49's clear, Timmy.
2: Yeah, clear.

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1: Go ahead.
0: Made contact with the owner of the RV that's parked in that spot. They're on their way to come get it. These folks know. Looks like everything will be okay here. There's three other spots. Same deal. 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It looks like it's all working itself out. I'll be tight.

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1: Go ahead, 19.
0: King Paula David, 567.
1: King Paul David, 567. Negative 29, 57 of 26 on a brown 2016 Chevy to Jimmy Mejia, 201-063. Interest confirmed.